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0: Ahabia will call me. 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
1: hey, and I know what's entering what. 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What is it? Show me what is it? What is
2: it?
1: What
2: is
1: it? What is it? What is it? What is
2: it?
1: What
2: is
1: it? What is it? What is it? What is it? What is it? What is it? Jesus. 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Also, maybe we want to see you. 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

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Oh yes, this is the time of the Spirit and of the Gospel.

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Yes, we are in a giving time. 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

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Only I'm a Dalima, the Shima Dalimu. 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

kone bebrebe ye bade na ja o eni pa be kura na tata ye ye ya Jesus nanu ye nyango po ka tira lot ni na busi yo se won so ni fi so do mi pomoro ma won nyina kan kon mo ba bia upon who be a channel in Venice. Nana Sam say, Lord, you read here, won't see you on your cup of kind. 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

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Many are Sandy and Rabana Contravia. 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

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And if you're fain, you know, and if you want to do it, you can say, oh, Jesus Christ, what do you want? It's a man, and you're a man, and you're a man, and you're a man, and you're a man, and you're a man, and you're a man, and you're a man, and you're a man, and you're a man, and you're a man, and you're a man, and you're a man, and you're a man, and you're a man, and you're a man, and you're a man, and you're a man, and you're a man, and you're a man, and you're a man, and you're a man, and you're a man, and you're a man, and you're a man, and you're a man, and you're a man, and you're a man, and you're a man, and you're a man, and you're a man, and you're a man, and you're a man, and you're a man, and you're a man, and you're a man, and you're a man, and you're a man, and you're a man, and you're a man, and you're a man, and you're a man, and you're a man, and you're a man, and you're a man, and you're a man, and you're a man, and you're a man, and you're a man, and you're a man, and you're a man, and you're a man, and you're a man, and you're a man, and you're a man, and you're a man, and you're a man, and you're a man, and you're a man, and you're a man, and you're a man, and you're a man, and you're a man, and you're a man

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0: upon what comes a couple of Kalishwa and Winapo. 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
1: And our power, something to say,

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Then, mom. When you are here, suddenly assuming your coupon, you will sell yourself to Cassiana Hinofa. 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My menu, me, I don't fuck, come on, you don't come home. 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

Adam, the Queen Yankopon, you Yankopon. 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

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Why now, Ofata, said Obia a woman, now what it in Sano, so now Obia and me a sorrow, and now a sassy soap, and now a sassy. 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

man Jesus I'm talking about, the day he was born, a star moved. And when he shouted on the cross of Calvary and said, "It is finished," and the sun went off at the hearing of his voice, and the ground also shook, and the people who said, "If thou art the Son of God, come down before we believe," they changed their mind and said, "Indeed, indeed, he is the Son of God."

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He deserves to be praised and deserves to be adored. The incomparable, indescribable God. The I am that I am. 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
0: I am Para. 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

0: I don't understand. 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
1: Oh, Hama. 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Ate Sanya. 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

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What about now? Woman, the Dada, one Sia, or no more support in the Dada. Already, who was on? What's up, who was on the set? Uncle Flower Blumer, or Castle Nicolas. 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

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Fahoma Babana, open your Tumia, Nani Yasu Kris of Free and Woof Woman. 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

0: kufono ada wonya anwonu tuma hey waso me tuma sam me sanya lewa me tum jato me dia na eka anana fon paswa evu yes that you se wujini ya
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0: Every hands up, every eyes closed.

Nahimio! Nahimi! Adana ba! Atriso! Now I'm a friend of Sawa Wangwa! I'm a friend of Sawa Wangwa!

Esenahini Dinama Please Abba friend Nyame Daja

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Rakata.

for your power and your strength upon our lives. 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

0: any one Yakopo. And then another day, you will my see a Pupu Yakoma Yadia by Yamim. So what I'm saying, Akuma Pupu and Apocha, and we are the one poor. 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A young Fofra, dear Timmy.
1: Hey, everybody, by your who said, Jenny, what? But then you went to a person who said, what it?
0: What it?
1: What it? What it? What it? What it? What it? What it? What it? What it? What it? What it? What it? What it? What it? What it? What it? What it? What it? What it? What it? What it? What it? What it? What it? What it? What it? What it? What it? What it? What it? What it? What it? What it? What it? What it? What it? What it? What it? What it? What it? What it? What it? What it? What it? What it? What it? What it? What it? What it? What it? What it? What it? What it? What it? What it? What it? What it? What it? What it? What it? What it? What it? What it? What it? What it? What it? What it? What it? What it? What it? What it? What it? What it? What it? What it? What it? What it? What it? What it? What it? What it? What it? What it? What it? What it? What it? What it? What it? What it? What it? What it? What it? What it? What it? What it? What it? What it? What it? What it? What it? What it? What it? What it? What it? What it? What it? What it? What it? What it? What it? What it? What it? What it? What it? What it? What it? What it? What it? What it? What it? What it? What it? What it? What it? What it? What it? What it? What

Yes, Christ, and the Dean, you're right.

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0: 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I'm coming over here. 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I'm coming
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You bump, come, come, come, come, come, come, come, come, come, come, come, come, come, come, come, come, come, come, come, come, come, come, come, come, come, come, come, come, come, come, come, 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come, come, come, come, come, come, come, come, come, come, come, come, come, come, come, come, come, come, come, come, come, come, come, come, come, come, come, come, come, come, come, come, come, come, come, come, come, come, come, come, come, come, come, come, come, come, come, come, come, come, come, come, come, come, come, come, come, come, come, come, come, come, come, come, come, come, come, come, come, come, come, come, come, come, come, come, come, come, come, come, come, come, come, come, come, come, come, come, come, come, come, come, come, come, come, come, come, come, come, 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

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Oso, Onyamini, whoa.

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0: You are love, you are love, you are love. Mrs. Samisha, Nami Jane, Nami Kai, Adia Waya. Oh, Yami. Ado.

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0: me and no crown for any with me. 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

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What? What's it? Yes, you didn't even know. Got to take it out, Cotton. My pet, I'm making up time with Cassie. When the acting boy, say, what can come away? Say, what can come away? 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